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0: Up next, Grammy-nominated bluesman Guy Davis takes us through the life histories of the pioneers and innovators enshrined in the Blues Hall of Fame. 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
2: Alberta Hunter sat across the hospital room from my bed. She looked old, slender, and positively vital. She wore her hair straightened and tied up in a braided crown. Gold hoop earrings matched her thin gold bracelets that jingled as she pointed a long red fingernail at me.

This is Diane Marino, and you're listening to 88.7 WICR, The Diamond. It's a different kind of public radio.

A top 20 hit from 1999, Fastball, and Out of My Head on a Blast from the Past. Fastball is still together, doing some touring with the band Eve 6 over the next several weeks. I'm Jason Wild. This is A Blast from the Past, and we are racing. Since there's this large race tomorrow in Indianapolis, you may have heard of it. This is assuming the rain holds off, of course. So we've been racing. We also went to the track. We celebrated cars. Now we're moving fast. Well, the song from Fastball, Moving Fast, and this song from Kim Carnes, that was not a hit. Kim just moved back to California with her husband of 59 years and has a 10-CD box set called Universal Songs, the A&M, EMI America, and MCA years coming out later this year. It pretty much covers Kim Carnes' entire career. I mean, 10 CDs for crying out loud. I'm guessing this song will be included, even though it was not a hit when it was released in early 1984, peaking at number 54 on the Billboard Hot 100. From her 1983 album, Cafe Racers, great name, fits the theme as well, Kim Carnes with You Make My Heart Beat Faster, subtitled And That's All That Matters, A Blast from the Past.

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1: It's 11:59 at Radio Free America, and this is Uncle Sam with music and the truth until dawn. Right now, I got a few words for some of our brothers and sisters in the occupied zone. The chair is against the wall. The chair is against the wall. John has a long mustache. John has a long mustache. It's 12 o'clock, Americans, another day closer to victory. And for all of you out there on or behind the line, this is your song.
0: Jason Wild with another blast from the past.

This song barely hit the Billboard Hot 100 when it was released in 1989, peaking at a robust 97. So it's not one of their bigger hits, safe to say. It's the Hooters, 500 Miles on a Blast from the Past.

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1: 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I'm so wasted.
0: Jason Wild with another blast from the past.

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1: So many like great DJs are, they have hot voices and they're like funny and whatever. And then you see them in person, they're like, that's why you're on the radio.
0: Jason Wild with another blast from the past.

from the album of the same name and featured in the movie Six Pack. More on that in just a moment. Kenny Rogers from 1982, Love Will Turn You Around on A Blast from the Past. That song reached the top 15 in 1982, and it has a fond place in my heart because it was on the top 40 countdown with Casey Kasem pretty much at this time in 1982 in May, when I started listening to the countdown every

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1: 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I see her every day, but she thinks I'm a kid. Immature, dumb jock.
0: Jason Wild with another blast from the past.

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2: 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I'm not an accredited musicologist, nor hold an advanced degree in music history, but possess a sanction in rural development and a passion for the music popular back when my parents felt a strong urge to visit Hooterville.

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1: We know his forename was Elmer, and that he fronted Dave Bartholomew's studio band for four songs in 1954. Only two of those four songs made it to Shellac on the Imperial label. Beyond that, we know more about Big Easy Shouter boo breeding than a frog does bed sheets. Country Woman.

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In 1958, after he jettisoned the piano and became Johnny Guitar Watson, he covered Mercy's

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0: It was the first cut on the album of the same name for Mose Allison's 1962 debut at Atlantic. With the move to Atlantic, the genre-welding Allison began to focus his songwriting and vocals to complement his peculiar plank spanking. Allison recalled the title came from a lady bartender in Texas that always uttered the phrase, "I don't worry about a thing."
1: If this life is driving you to drink, you sit around wondering just what to think. 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
1: You're with Matt Masters, and this is the Rockin' Rhythm Review. 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I'm not an accredited musicologist, nor hold an advanced degree in music history, but randomly holler volitive

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1: That's it. That's way back there. Bye.

We can thank singer Sam Third for the gibberish Spotty Odie from his 1937 namesake tune. A decade passed when Styx McGee began messing around with the idiom, culminating in a 1949 hit, Drinkin' Wine Spotty Odie. Then everyone got in on the act, including honker Wild Bill Moore, whom cut his own Spotty Odie for King in 1950. Hey, Spotty Odie.

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Well, my baby's gonna

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Singers Jennifer Ellis Campani and Nell Snedis and El Mundo performed Clarines Suaves by Manuel José de Quirós. This is Sunday Baroque, funded by the Friends of Sunday Baroque, including Lynn Walther.

Please stand for the gospel reading. The gospel lesson is taken from the book of John, chapter 24, verses 50 through 54. Then Jesus led them out as far as Bethany, and lifting up his hands, he blessed them. While he was blessing them, he withdrew from them and was carried up into heaven. And they worshiped him and returned to Jerusalem with great joy. And they were continually in the temple blessing God. This is the gospel of our Lord. All praise to the risen Christ. You may be seated.

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Blessed with victory and peace, may the heaven-rescued land praise the power of God.

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Then conquer we must, when our cause it is just, and this be our motto, in God is our trust, and the star-spangled banner in triumph shall wave o'er the land of the free and the home of the brave.

0: Larry Lang and the United States Air Force Heritage of America Band, and narrators Jay Lockamy and Joe Ellen Anklum in Julie Giroux's Fort McHenry, wrapping up this Memorial Day special. This is From the Vault, and I'm your host, Henry Pensis. 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
0: The German Music Hour is supported by the Bors family, in memory of Jim Bors, who was a lifelong lover of polka music and a huge fan of this program.

Do you seek out music that's out of the ordinary? 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

0: Ladies and gentlemen, you've been listening and dancing to the music of Harry James and the Music Makers from beautiful Meadowbrook Gardens on Washington Boulevard in Culver City, just a few minutes from Hollywood. 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Lou Clay speaking, this is the Mutual Don Lee Broadcasting System.
1: Well, that was Harry James' great band coming to you live from a dance place in Culver City, California, in December of 1945.

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Claude Thornhill, plinking away at the piano, while the band played some great

0: The Super Sacks, a group put together by Med Flory and bass player Buddy Clark, where they took Charlie Parker solos from different records made by Charlie Parker, where he improvised solos, and worked them out so that five saxophones, all playing the way you just heard them play, would do the solos instead of course, Charlie Parker doing them on one saxophone. And it produced a really different sound. Here I am talking with Med Flory about how all this took place.
1: Buddy Clark and I are working at the

Well, that was the Super Sax doing Parker's Mood. And of course, that's a fantastic sound that they create. And it's so good that we have to hear more. This time we're going to listen to If I Should Lose You with a Super Sax recorded with a string section.

0: Welcome to the Grand Big Band Show, featuring live big band performances from the 1930s, 1940s, and on up to today. Today's show will highlight some of the great big bands from this period, plus interviews with the stars. And here's our host, Harry Reiser.
1: Well, hello, Grand Big Bands fans. I know many of you need some big band sounds to help you get through the week. And I'm here to lead our tour today into the land of big bands. And let's all enjoy some big bands right now, beginning with this live remote broadcast of Al Donahue and his band.
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0: Ayers and his big band, Everybody Loves My Baby. And Mitchell Ayers was a violinist leader of a really fine band, and here's another example of it. This is Tommy Taylor doing the vocal on A Fellow on a Furlough.
1: The spotlight's on romance. Mitchell Ayers presents Tommy Taylor in the song.

And here's the Mitchell Ayers Big Band featuring his girl vocalist, Meredith Blake, with a great tune of the big band era, Can't Get Out of the

Hey, we're back here on Inside Great American Music, and I'm your host, Joe Girard, and today we're featuring the music of Mr. Michael Bublé, focusing on his album, Call Me Irresponsible. Here's how well it sold. In the U.S., the album debuted at number 2 on the Billboard 200 and rose to number 1 in its second week. The album is certified 1X Platinum in the United States. In Australia, the single peaked at number 19 on the ARIA Singles Chart, while the album debuted on the ARIA Albums Chart at number 1, with Bublé selling 37,000 copies of the album in the first week and giving him the highest sales for an album.

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